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front of the temple, let us worship its noble apogee and the dedication of its existence. Let us celebrate its bricks and mortar and the rhythm of the earth on which it stands. It is enchanting, and it's a force

y'all come tonight at the MGM Grand Las Vegas. The main event y'all been waiting for.

Tonight I finally see the beat isn't just around, it's inside of me. 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I'm just here, right here, in the fading of the lights. Heart wide open, I feel it all. The love, the pulse, the rise, the fall. 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

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Heart wide open, I feel it all. 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

life is an imagination. 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Till the day I die, feel the life of the boss, play, conceive, I'm getting up.

and gentlemen, welcome tonight at the MGM Grand Las Vegas. The main event y'all been waiting for.

Eisenhower, Vice President Nixon, President Truman, Reverend clergy, fellow citizens. We observe today not a victory of party, but a celebration of freedom, symbolizing an end as well as a beginning.

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I am not unmindful that some of you have come here

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2: The clock ticking on the wall. Losing sleep, losing track of the tears I cry. Every drop is a waterfall. Every breath is a break in the

heard you say you hate this song. Next thing I knew, I'm walking over, came and tapped you on your shoulder, said, my dear, you're not the only one. Spent the night there at my place, that night became 100 days, and I shared all my deepest secrets with you. Soon enough, well, I found out you're something I can't live without, and every time I close my eyes, I miss you.